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5: 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We have plenty of laying the foundation metaphors to prove it. But a foundation is just a beginning. It is potential still unrealized. To become a house, it still needs walls and rooms and plumbing and paint. And more than anything, it needs a

0: roof. That beginning needs a conclusion. Once the foundation is laid and the building starts, it's the roof that makes it complete. When you have a foundation, you have a platform. When you have a roof, you have an enclosure. And you have a home. Every good parent wants to lay the foundations for their child's future success, but the guy who puts a roof over their heads is taking responsibility now. Every trade is important, but only one guy builds the roof. Guy Roofing. You got a roof? You got a guy.
1: 1 in 5 in the U.S. can trace their roots to Spain, Mexico, and other Spanish-speaking countries. That's 68 million Americans. Hispanic Heritage Month celebrates and recognizes the contributions of Latinos to our country today, from the arts and sciences to sports and education.
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2: 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And if you've ever driven down 77, you may have seen us sitting in a bathtub on the roof of our shop. Yep, that's us. So what's the point of all this? Because someday,

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2: Loran had to walk outside in a towel to go get a box from her garage. She thought that Amazon or whoever it was delivered it to the front door, but they delivered it to the garage. So she was already in that Velcro towel thing, she said.
3: Mm-hmm.
2: She's not in the studio right now, but she'll be back. And so she had to walk outside in a towel. That got me wondering, who else got busted in the nude outside? That's one thing I haven't been busted doing, Big Al.
3: What, the one thing.
2: Yeah, the one thing that I don't have a check on my box. But Michelle, you do. What happened to you?
4: I opened the door to grab a package as well, and my dog ran away. She's a big Labradoodle. We live on the side of a main road, so we're not like in a neighborhood.
5: I'm here.
4: So I was like, yeah, and I was in my towel, and I was like panicking because I didn't want her to run off to the road. So I had no time to like run inside and put any clothes on.
6: Yeah.
2: But when you're running with the towel, too, you have to hold the towel as you're running after the dog, like, or else the towel's going to fall off, right, Michelle?
3: You lose a piece of it.
4: Well, yeah, it was horrible. There were so many cars driving past. I mean, I probably looked crazy taking her phone.
2: Nobody crashed, though?
4: No.
2: People honking. I love it. Thanks, Michelle.
7: Because even when you like holding it, you only got like one hand. You still got to.
3: Yeah, it still falls.
7: It's still some stuff probably getting exposed.
2: Chris, what happened to you when you were 13?
8: Yeah, I was 13 at Boy Scout camp, like two weeks of camp. And we had to sneak off to the shower because there was pranks everywhere. So I snuck off to the shower, but somebody saw me. I got done with my shower, my towel, my clothes, my flashlight, all gone. half a mile back to camp. In my birthday suit.
2: A half a mile in the dark in the birthday suit.
3: At least it was the dark.
2: Good point. Hi, Becky. What about you? Getting caught outside in the nude or in a towel?
9: Well, it was the nude. My 16-year-old sister's friends were going to Carowinds the next day, so they were in bed early. And me and a couple of my adult friends were drinking, having a decent time. And all of a sudden, Truth or Dare came up.

0: Crazy. That's a story that they're telling as well, Becky. Oh, like, I never forgot that. Good morning, Manny and Loren. Who's this?
1: This is Taylor.
0: What's up, Taylor? What about you? You're our last call on this. What do you got?
1: I had a wedding in downtown Charlotte. Both local and out-of-town guests were all staying in the same floor of the hotel. And we had one guest that was got partaked a little too hard at the party, so we sent him back early. He got locked out of his room completely naked, and the only way we all found out is because the entire bus of the wedding showed up at the same time and all saw him in his birthday suit.
2: Oh, my gosh.
0: Oh, my God. So what happens? I mean, are they honking the horn and flashing the lights, playing into it?
1: Oh, no. Like, we all came up the elevator, and he was just, like, sitting there. But the good thing was that he was so drunk, he doesn't remember it. So collectively, the entire wedding was just like, we're not going to tell him this happened. We're not going to do it.
2: Somebody told him.
1: I would assume so. It's been 6 years now, but, like...
0: That's funny.
1: We did a really good job of just looking at him awkwardly the next day.
0: Oh, that's awesome, Taylor. Yeah, we all know what's underneath what you're wearing, sir. Yeah.
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2: We're on the conversation of hand-me-downs. Specifically of male hand-me-downs, when guys hand down clothes to other guys. My son's got someone in our life. I don't want to say who it is. And this is not, if they're listening, I'm not bashing you. I was just taken back by this. But my son gets a lot of clothes from their son because he's like 3 years older. Mm-hmm. So Nike gear. And they've done this like almost every year. It's been really, really nice.
3: Well, Amanda gives me a lot of Dean's clothes.
2: Good.
3: For Cash. And then now Cash is too big. So now they're going to Jackson.
2: Yeah, they probably came from this family.
3: Maybe.
2: So it's passed down. And I get that. That's really cool. So then Amanda's like, oh, hey, the husband also gave you a bunch of stuff. It's over there on your dresser. And it's like just T-shirts, swim trunks, and some shorts. And they're all like the same kind of thing that I have. And I'm kind of like, why did he do that? I'm not wearing his stuff. And I think it's different for guys. I don't think guys take other guys' hand-me-downs like women do. Like Loren said, you girls swap clothes all the time.
3: All the time.
2: Rick, who listens to the show, texted in and goes, no, never for guys. Hard no to share clothes.
3: Hmm.
2: Yeah. Devin, what do you say, bud?
4: Yeah, I think it's a hard no for me. Maybe only my older brother. But, like, I was saying, guys are done with their clothes when they're done with them. And we kind of wear them out. So, like, I don't really want anyone else's clothes.
2: I agree.
5: Guys will wear some clothes down to the bone. For real.
2: How long has that T-shirt been around that you're wearing now?
5: This one has been around for a lot longer than it should have.
2: Yeah.
5: For real. It's got stains on it now.
2: Yeah. Thanks, Devin. And I kind of feel like also the guy's kind of like, here, you hand. Now you donate it to do what you want with it. Like, it's out of my house. Let Manny take it. Nikki, what's up?
6: Good morning, guys.
2: How are you?
6: I'm good. How are y'all?
2: We're okay. So what do you think about the hand-me-downs? First, we'll start with the guys, and you can go to the girls.
6: Well, as far as guys go, I think you're right. I know my husband doesn't really like taking other men's clothes, you know.
3: But is it because they're too prideful?
2: Maybe.
6: I would say so, yeah, probably.
2: Maybe. Maybe there's something in that where, like, if he saw me wearing his T-shirt and shorts, he'd be like, yeah, I didn't want those. I'm glad Manny's wearing them. And then maybe there's something weird to that.
3: It's like subliminal or conscious for you.
2: Yeah.
3: To know somebody else didn't want it, so why should you want it?
2: Yeah, yeah. Hey, so what about the girls, Nikki?
6: Maybe. Oh, women do this all the time. My boss passed down like 12 pairs of jeans that she didn't wear anymore, which was a huge blessing to me. I needed jeans because I've recently lost a whole bunch of weight. My mom and I will swap clothes back and forth.
2: You and your mom share the same style?
3: Mom and I share
6: stuff. Well, we work together. So a lot of the times it's work clothes. Again, jeans, our company shirts, stuff like that.
2: Okay.
6: But, yeah, I mean, I've worn her dresses before when I didn't have anything suitable for what I needed. So, yeah.
2: Okay. All right. Thanks, Nikki. Loren, you and your mom swap clothes because your mom's actually younger than you in some weird genetic way.
3: Some weird universe.
5: Benjamin Button way.
2: Yeah. Someone texted in and goes, Manny, didn't you mention on the air once that your friend gave you some really cool Nike Jordans? That is true. He did, but he hadn't worn them. He just was like, here.
3: They were brand new.
2: Have them. Yeah, he knows people that work at the Jordan area. What about this text message? I work in an upscale retirement community. I'm 40. I love when the residents stop by to see if I want their clothes before they donate. Heck yes, I'll wear that barely used J. Crew dress. Thank you, Miss Shirley. Now, these are a lot of women texting in about it. There's not a lot of guys texting in, Loren, and saying that they take the hand-me-downs from other guys.
3: Yeah.
2: So someone's like, Manny, what if it was like a jersey? Yeah, sports jersey I would definitely take. If I didn't have it, that's
3: so you
2: different.
3: Have conditions.
2: That's right.
3: You have conditions.
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1: Would that be chapter 6?
0: Chapter 6 is right. The steamy chapter.
1: The steamy chapter.
0: This is smut radio.
1: Whoa.
0: I don't know. Don't you read books that are kind of smuttish? Somebody
2: does.
0: It is
2: Monday morning. How do we get to smut reading?
1: I know. Like, where did this come from?
0: No, I dive right in.
1: Yeah.
0: Good morning and welcome to your Monday. And maybe your brain is not braining like mine is. I mean, I've been
1: your
0: up and at it.
1: Brain's a completely different way than most.
0: I've been up and at it since 4:30 this morning, so I'm ready to roll. But I know a lot of you aren't ready to roll. Some of us need a Monday morning song to get us in the mood. We did it over on the other station.
1: Is
0: we
1: it
0: do
1: a
0: it here.
1: Smutty song?
0: No. But it is a song to get you in the work week mode. You know, something you can sing along with, something upbeat, something that we don't normally play. And we have a huge library here on K104.7, which I love. And Loren, you can't not sing it in the car. Are you ready for your Monday morning song?
1: Sure.
0: To get you in the mood for the week? Here we go. Thank you, Miami Sound Machine featuring Gloria Estefan. Mm.

0: to K, I was like, I'm definitely playing The Rhythm Is Gonna Get You for our Monday morning song. I mean, I love the 80s music. I was born in 1975. So, yeah, I love playing the new hits over on our old station, but this is really my music here. You know, this is what I grew up with. I grew up with I was the MTV era, you know, and there's even talks of a possible Maney Saturday Night 80s party.
1: Hold it down, bro.
0: I wouldn't get paid any extra, you know, but I love the 80s so much that I probably would do a little 80s throwback party on Saturday nights. How fun would that be? Call in your requests. Maney and Big Al hanging out here on a Saturday night.
2: Oh, you know I'm in the building. I like that.
0: Yeah, drinking some cocktails, having some fun. Yeah.
1: You do you, boys.
0: Well, hopefully everybody had a good weekend. Loren, you get us started. What's the one thing we need to know about your weekend? What do you need to tell us?
1: So I feel like I was really concerned about Jackson's, like, educational well-being.
0: Yeah, your son.
1: Mm-hmm. Yeah, for a minute.
0: And he's in the first grade?
1: He's in the first grade, and I thought he should be reading at a higher level than what I thought he was reading at. And which makes me kind of suspect, and I've been open with you guys about this, we're getting him tested for, like, ADHD, dyslexia, like that kind of stuff.
0: Sure. Mm-hmm.
1: And which makes me suspect the dyslexia thing a little bit more now, because one of our neighbors gave us these, like, great books. They're called Bob books.
0: Okay.
1: And they're, like, easy to read, you know, maybe four words on the page, and they all, you know, long mm-hmm. A or mm-hmm. short A or, you know, whatever. And he, like, still fought me on it to sit down and do it, but then did a great job. And I was like, oh, that's good. And I told my husband, Dallas, I was like, you know, I think it just simplifies the page form. I think what I was asking him to read before was, like, too overwhelming, too much on mm-hmm. the page.
0: Right.
1: Which makes me, like, you know, but I am, I feel so much better about, like, him actually being able to read. I was mm-hmm. like, oh, thank God.
0: Yeah. That's awesome.
2: No, I love that, because sometimes your brain just processes something a little different.
1: Yeah.
2: Maybe it just needed another format. You know what I'm saying?
1: And, you know, you have to know how your kids learn.
0: Mm-hmm. Oh, totally. And I was just going to say that, like, the kids nowadays are learning different than we learned.
1: Totally different.
0: The kids nowadays are reading. They're reading YouTube. They're reading, you know, videos that go up. A lot of the videos have words that mm-hmm. go underneath, you know, the closed captioning. Kids' videos.
2: And sometimes the brain really just connects to something different. Like,
0: right.
2: Still to this day, I don't tie my shoe the way, like, other kids learn to tie it. And it's just, that's just how I connected it.
1: Hmm.
2: But you couldn't tell, you know?
1: No, not until you said that. Now I want to see you tie your shoes.
0: Of course I did. I don't want to be sidetracked. We'll get to that later, and I want to put a video together of you tying your shoe. Because I taught Ruby how to do it, and she does it different than the way I taught her. And I'm mm-hmm. like, girl, any way you could do it, that's fine.
1: I tried to teach Cash how to tie his shoes, couldn't do it. A teacher sent in a video, and he watched it and learned it in 3 seconds.
0: Yeah. What about you, Al? What's the one thing you need to share with us from the weekend? Anything good?
2: It was cool. You know, my mama's birthday was on Friday, so
0: yes.
2: We celebrated
0: Happy
2: her.
0: Happy birthday, mama.
2: Uh-huh. We celebrated her on Friday. That was cool. All my siblings was in, like, the same place at the same time. For the first time in a long time.
0: That's so cool. You guys mm-hmm. did Mexican?
2: Or we did, yep. Uh-huh, we did do Mexican.
0: Did you get the, what was that?
2: No, I didn't get that. I got the flautas.
0: The flautas? Okay.
2: Yeah. You know what that is?
0: Yeah. Yeah. Normally, I just stick to something simple,
2: mm-hmm.
0: Grilled chicken quesadilla.
2: What's that in the back coming out there with all that steam on mm-hmm. it?
1: Yeah, that's what you want.
0: Uh-huh. Yeah, yeah. Then it smells up my clothes and stuff if I do that, you know, or the fajitas. I feel like I have to go home and change. But good. So mama had a good, mm-hmm, good mm-hmm. birthday. Did you guys sing? Did the waitresses and waiters come over and sing?
2: We did. That is always so interesting, because on one hand, it'd be awkward, but then it'd be like, you know what? We going to do it for you.
1: Right.
2: I'm going to stand up in this awkwardness, and we going to sing it just
1: does
2: for you.
1: Does mama like to be the center of attention, or does she want to, like?
2: She did on Friday. She did on Friday.
0: Birthday weekend.
2: Uh-huh.
0: That's awesome.
2: Turn it up.
0: My wife all of a sudden has become Miss Social. She, normally I'm the social one in the relationship. I'm the one that has all the guy friends in the neighborhood.
2: Mm-hmm.
0: And Amanda and, you know, and the other wives all hung out. And Amanda, like, was just kind of, like, not tied into that group. But this past summer, we spent a lot of time at the pool with those people, and she's become tied in with them. So my wife, I found out on Saturday, has planned a bunco night for the girls in the neighborhood.
1: Oh, that's funny.
0: She's like reserved the clubhouse and everything, and everybody's like,
1: wow.
0: Whoa, Miss Social. And then Friday night and Saturday night, we had neighbors over and sat on our back patio. Like, we had plans to go out Saturday night to the bowl in Valentine's. Yeah. We never made it.
1: Well, your wife invited me to your house on Friday.
0: Oh, good.
1: And then
0: she's Miss Social.
1: We did make it to the bowl because your wife was asking me about one of the anchor restaurants.
0: Yeah, I told her to ask you.
1: And I popped my head over there because we were talking about it, and I was just curious. Oh my gosh, this place looks like it's going to be banging. Ooh. It's got a rooftop bar. The inside is swaggy. I'm like, when does this thing open?
0: Yeah, nice. It's what is it? It's
1: Culinary Dropout.
0: Culinary Dropout. Yeah. It's the second location. They have one in South End here in Charlotte, and then there's going to be one in Ballantyne at the Bowl.
1: It looks so great.
0: I know a ton of you people don't live near the Bowl. So many thousands of you listening to us right now are all in the outer counties and stuff, but like Loren's backyard is popping, so that's why she's so happy, and you hear a lot about the Bowl. Anyway, we got $1,000 for you. Your first shot at 8 a.m. this morning with Maney and Loren's Workday Payday, and so much to talk about. We have the vent line, and I have a vent myself that I want to get into. I have a question to ask you guys. I didn't wash it before I wore it. And I want to hear all about your world and what's going on in your life at 980-471-1047. You guys ready for a Monday show?
1: Yeah.
0: Let's do it. All right.
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0: 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As soon as I heard you guys the first day, you're the only talk show I'll listen to in the morning.
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2: The VMAs were last night. Anybody watch? Anyone?
3: Usually I would, but I'm not going to lie. I didn't make it last night.
2: You know, it's okay. The VMAs were kind of under the radar for a long time. I mean, it was a huge deal in the 90s and then like early 2000s. And then obviously they stopped playing videos and MTV became known for their reality shows. And the VMAs kind of got buried. And same with the movie awards. They kind of got buried. But Snoop hosted last night. And
4: you're gonna get it, baby.
2: That's right. And he did a great job. It was on CBS, although it was delayed by about 20 minutes or so because the Dallas Cowboys Baltimore Ravens game almost went to overtime.
3: It was a good game. That's what had my attention all the way in Rio. I said, oh.
2: Yeah. Did you see the end? It almost went to overtime, but
3: quick.
2: But like they got a like a 40-yard pass, and then they kicked the Ravens kicked a field goal to win it. Yeah, it was crazy. So Madonna, ironically enough, the big winner of the night. She opened the VMAs with a great performance, which oddly featured a real like Amanda goes, "That's Seth Rogen."
5: What?
2: I go, "No, it's not." She goes, "Yeah, the guy that's in the leather jacket there is Seth Rogen." I go, "Rewind it." Beautiful thing about TV. I rewind it. I was like, "My God, you're right. It's Seth Rogen." He came out amongst a whole bunch of people and just like made a cameo. Yeah, on stage during her performance.
5: Okay.
2: She did, she started her performance with Bring Your Love with Sabrina Carpenter. Then she went over to Dansteria with Charlie XCX and cameo appearances by Somber and Seth Rogen. You want to hear a little of it from last night?
5: Sure.
2: All right, here we go. Here's a little of the performance from Madonna.
6: I get off the train, 456, walk to the club, jump in the dish. Meet this boy named Mark McGowan. He's my best friend. He's my boy toy. We see the line.
2: She looks good. Madonna looks good.
3: Come over here and look at this.
2: And no, I don't have video. This is just audio clips that Miguel pulled. Sorry.
5: You're going to have to go old school on YouTube it yourself.
2: Here she is talking about Sabrina Carpenter not responding to her text message as they accepted Best Collaboration for Bring Your Love.
7: Everybody who knows me knows how impatient I am. And when 5 days passed and I still didn't get connected with Sabrina and didn't hear back from her about whether she wanted to do a song with me, 5 days, I DM'd her. Yeah. And this is a true story. She answered me back. And I don't know, within weeks we were in the studio together. It was fabulous.
2: Yeah, you had a DM. You had to slide into her DM to get her, though. Taylor Swift, she won Video of the Year for The Fate of Ophelia, and she dedicated it to Dolly Parton.
8: Every single song that she wrote, her storytelling was so vivid and so rich. It was like listening to her songs, it's like watching the best music video you have ever seen in your life every single time. You hear what she has written. And she, man, she handled this thing with such grace and joy and love and gratitude for the fact that she got to do this.
2: Yep. And they had a, they did a, what's the word I'm looking for? Like a...
5: In memoriam?
2: Yeah.

0: Johnson and Colin Farrell. And I guess it's supposed to be all about her marriage or her relationship with, is it Joe? Yeah.
1: Oh.
0: Joe Alwyn.
1: Oh, okay.
0: Yeah. So, like, about how he kind of, like, bossed her around. You got to watch the video.
1: I thought it was about an ex-girlfriend calling the...
0: Not the video.
1: Okay.
0: Yeah, the video.
2: So it's a little storyline. Okay.
0: There is a storyline.
1: All right,
0: yeah.
1: I'll dig there.
0: So now you know. Now you can talk to the kids about the VMAs this morning and be like, yeah, mom and dad are on point.
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0: and this is not a soapbox moment because I know what to do. I'm assuming that every driver, and I shouldn't make assumptions, I'm assuming that every driver on the road should know the rules of the road. Do you guys have that assumption?
1: I like to think that, but when I be behind the wheel, I can see that that don't be the case.
2: But right? If you got your driver's license, you clearly tested to get this. Like, you should know the rules of the road.
0: I was near your house the other day, and I was driving, and there was a intersection where the traffic light was blinking red. What do you do when the traffic light is blinking red?
2: Four-way stop.
0: Mm-hmm. Very good. Treat it like a stop sign. Do you know that I had three cars in front of me? It's a four-lane road, right? Mm-hmm. Two in each direction. The three cars in front of me on both lanes blew through it. Just didn't even stop. Blew through it. All three of them. And there's cars on either side of the intersection waiting for their turn to go on the other two directions.
1: Yeah. So don't take it.
0: Right. So I stop, and I'm like, I'm going to get hit from behind because this car behind me is not going to know to stop. I stop. Thankfully, they stopped. Mm-hmm. The car across the street from me going the different direction stopped, and the cars that wanted to come out and make a left and right were able to do so because that's how you treat it.
1: The right way.
0: It's a stop sign, and I was shocked that these cars didn't know that. They didn't even slow down. They blew through it. I'm like,
1: I always said I was going to just start a little driving school on the side.
0: You should.
2: You should. Lorenz, I would hire you because...
0: Yeah, Lorenzo Pairs need them.
2: But there's another driving school here that I have used for years. And then this year, like, just couldn't get them to call us back. Like,
0: interesting.
2: Okay, you don't want the business? That's whatever.
1: My driving school ain't going to be regular, though, because I'm not going to be playing.
0: You stop someone?
1: I said stop this car.
0: Every time you go through roll through a stop sign, you're getting it.
1: I know that wasn't no roll and go. Oh, yeah, I wouldn't be playing.
0: Here's what I did. I came up with a North Carolina driver's test. It's six questions. Would you guys like to take it?
2: Sure. I'll probably fail now that I've talked crap, but sure.
0: Why don't we take it, and why don't we do it with a listener? If someone in the audience wants to jump on and play against Big Al and Loren, it's basic, y'all. We're not going deep in the weeds. These are things we should all know. If you want to take part in this NC driver's quiz, and even if you're in South Carolina or in Georgia listening, Tennessee, wherever, it's all probably the same rules. You all can play. 980-471-1047. If you want to do the driver's test against Big Al and Loren, we'll see who gets the most right coming up next. Give us a shout.
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0: I got to say, we met with Scott and Tyson and Ben from Zero Res. Tyson's the new general manager here in Charlotte for Zero Res. Like, we told you that there's new owners. Scott's a new owner. He owns a couple of different Zero Res companies across the country. And I found out some information the other day, and I was honored to find out that one of the vans is going to be named Maney. Because they have different vans that they send out every morning, and they're like, Maney van, this is your route. Charlotte van, this is your route.
2: Where's my van?
0: Well, what I decided to do is, since the van's called Maney, which is just easier to spell than Loren, because capitalize the R, it's a whole thing, they're going to put our picture on it.
2: Oh, okay.
0: So you and I will be on the Maney van together for Zero Res.
2: All right.
0: And right now they're doing something really cool. 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
2: 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You don't just have to, like, move the rug around to now be under the couch instead.
0: Right, exactly. ZeroResCharlotte.com. 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
1: That's tense music.
0: I told you guys that I was shocked to find out that three cars in front of me, three cars went through a blinking red light as if it was just a green. You're supposed to treat a blinking red light like a stop sign, a four-way stop. So I stopped, and that gave the opportunity, and then the other cars in the other direction stopped also. But I think if we all kept going, nobody would have stopped. Mm-hmm. If there's a storm and the lights signals go out, it's chaos. Mm-hmm. No, by
2: always.
0: The way, also, if the traffic lights are completely out, it's a four-way
2: good
0: stop.
2: Right.
0: Of good luck is the right good thing luck. To say.
2: May the odds be ever in your favor.
0: And I think it's like somebody texted in and goes, Manny, it's not only do they not know, the other half of the thing is they just don't care. The drivers are just selfish and they're just like, I'm going. Anyway, Rachel joins us this morning. What's up, Rachel?
22: Morning.
0: Do you notice how crazy it is out there with the drivers? Like, nobody knows the rules.
22: Oh, it's awful. We talk about this all the time because I have a very recent driver's license holder in the car with me right now.
2: Oh.
0: All right.
2: Are they driving?
22: Yes.
0: Okay.
2: Okay.
0: All right. I'm going to give you and Big Al, Rachel, Big Al and Loren, you're going to all be able to answer this individually. I have a little driver's quiz. We'll see how you guys do, okay?
22: Perfect.
0: All right. Here we go. Question number one. You're making a right turn on red. When is it legal to turn? Anytime after slowing down, after coming to a complete stop and making sure it's safe, only when another car turns first. Rachel, what's the answer?
22: Coming to a complete stop and making sure it's safe.
0: Okay. Loren, Al?
2: Yeah.
0: You all agree? Uh-huh. You all would be correct. You guys all got one. Good for you. I'm happy so far. If you miss your exit on the highway, what should you do? Back up on the shoulder. We've seen all this, haven't we?
2: Yeah. Hey. We have.
0: Make a U-turn, stop and wait for a gap, or continue to the next exit.
1: Wow.
2: Wait, can I just say, Manny and I were in an Uber one time.
0: Oh, yeah.
2: And the man slammed on the brakes because he missed the turn in the middle of the road.
1: Sir.
2: And backed up and then made the turn.
0: Yeah. Yeah, he backed up. That was incorrect.
2: My nails were in Manny's leg.
0: The correct answer is what, y'all?
1: You need to go on to that next exit.
0: Yeah, very good. When driving in heavy rain, you should increase your following distance, turn on your high beams, drive close to the car ahead so you don't skid, and D, use cruise control. Which is the answer there, Rachel?
22: Turn on your high beam.
0: Okay. Al?
1: You might have to go back.
2: Yeah,
1: to
2: I know. You read
1: list.
2: Them kind of like when smashed
0: driving,
2: together.
0: When driving in heavy rain, you should increase your following distance, turn on your high beams, drive close to the car ahead so you don't spin, or use cruise control.
1: Oh,
0: she went with turn on your high beams. What do you say, Al?
1: I'ma just say, because the answers got me confused.
2: Yeah.
1: Back up, turn on them high beams so you can see.
2: No, okay. I don't think you turn on your high beams. Maybe use cruise control. I don't know.
22: Right,
2: I think you're supposed to decrease your following speed.
1: That's what I'm saying. Yeah,
0: back you up guys are confused by
2: that.
0: This one.
1: Yeah,
0: you guys are confused. Wording, I think you know the answer is increase your following distance from the car in front of you.
2: See, increasing the following distance to me, like, that sounds like you're getting closer, and we're saying you should be farther away
0: from
2: it.
0: Okay, so it was worded horribly. Uh-huh.
2: Which is how they word them on the test, too, just to, you know, confuse people.
0: Yeah, Rachel, you guys knew that, right?
22: Yeah, I knew that. Yeah, McKenna told me I was wrong.
0: Okay. And last one, when approaching a pedestrian in a crosswalk, you should speed up to get through first.
1: No.
0: Stop and yield to the pedestrian. Honk so they move faster. Drive around them so that they don't have to stop. What is the correct answer when you approach a pedestrian crosswalk, Rachel?
22: We didn't hear it.
2: It's B.
0: Stop and yield to a pedestrian. Honk so they move faster. Drive around them.
22: Yield to them.
0: Okay.
2: That was B, right?
0: Yeah.
2: Yeah.
0: Al and Loren, you guys agree?
2: Yeah.
1: Correct.
0: Good. You're all safe to drive today. Good for you.
2: Good.
0: And Rachel, you and McKenna, you're safe to drive as well. You've all passed the driver's test. The only one that we got wrong was the one that the state wrote incorrectly. All right. Have a great day, Rachel and McKenna.
22: You do.
0: You got it. There you go. All right. We got the vent line, and I guarantee you.
1: It's driving calls up on that thing. I know it.
0: I haven't heard it, but producer Miguel said it's hot, and I bet you there's going to be a vent in there about somebody's driving, for sure. There always is. And it's some other random out of left field one. It's Manny and Loren, Big Al on a Monday. Thank you so much for being part of the show. Brand new War of the Roses at 8:20 this morning.

0: to find out what's happening around Charlotte with that three in the QC.
1: So Panthers legend Cam Newton will be in town on Sunday, and I'm sure he'll be at the game too, but he is recording his podcast, Fourth and One, at the Roaring Riot tailgate in Uptown before the Panthers versus the Lions game.
0: Let's not get down on the game yesterday.
1: Oh, that was a rough ending.
0: The Browns all of a sudden look like they're a halfway decent team, but yeah, we kind of got outplayed.
1: Yeah.
0: And outfoxed by the Cleveland Browns.
1: Mm-hmm.
0: Who are 2-1, by the way. Who had that on their bingo card?
2: We're going to get right.
0: Yeah, I think
2: we're going to get right.
1: All right. The Queen's Menagerie is Charlotte's newest Mahjong studio, and it will open October 1st in Oakhurst Commons. And this will be a space where not only can you gather to play Mahjong, but you could have baby showers there or just go and build a puzzle with your friends. Oh. They'll have an open house tomorrow and Wednesday from 10 a.m. to 7. So you'll be able to check that out. And a Long Island-based builder just bought the Miller Services building in Southend.
0: Oh, damn. I was going to buy that.
1: Do you know what building it is?
0: No.
1: So where we on South Boulevard, our old studio. Yeah.
2: The one that looked like an Alamo.
1: Yeah.
2: Okay.
1: On the side street.
0: By the light rail.
1: Yes, yeah, on the side street. Yeah. They're buying that. They bought it for $27.5 million and plan to make multifamily residence with first floor retail.
0: Listen, nobody really knows what we're talking about because it's so focused on our old building.
1: It's in
0: South
1: Bend, but it's a historic building that it has sat vacant for a long time.
0: Well, yeah, but not that long because when we were still there, they were doing the building, the people that were in the building were doing an office sale. Do you ever remember driving by and seeing chairs and tables and desks out in the parking lot and they said for sale?
1: No,
0: yeah,
1: I don't.
0: I saw it.
1: That's your three in the QC.
0: Thank you, Loren. If you ever have anything that's happening and you want Loren to talk about it, you can always text us, 980-471-1047. She's always open to, you know, talking about what's going on in your area as well. All right, the vent line. We'll see what people are upset about coming up. Just give us about 4 minutes with Maney and Loren on K104.7.

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0: Starbucks event line. And if you're annoyed at something and you want to vent to somebody, vent to us and we'll play your vents back on the air. We'll give you the number to the vent line coming up here in just a minute. We also post it on our socials, you guys. You can get on that vent line anytime, 24/7. Just let us know what's going on. And no matter where you're listening to the show, your vents will be heard. You guys ready to check out and see what's happening? I haven't heard it yet. Producer Miguel said that it's not a long one, but people are definitely annoyed at certain things. There'll definitely be a driving vent, though, right? Yeah.
1: Please enter your password. New messages.
2: Today has been the day of travel from hell, and it is absolutely insane that these people consider themselves drivers. Because
0: there it is.
3: Everybody take a shot.
2: Goodness gracious. It rains and nobody knows how to hit the gas. Nobody knows how to merge on a regular day. But goodness gracious, if something falls from the sky, everybody loses their mind. And I'm over it. This is absolutely absurd. If y'all don't know how to drive, get off the road.
4: Next message. Wait until it snows.
5: I gotta get this off my chest. You know, now that football's back, can we stop with the double dipping? Like,
4: what's the double dipping? Like in dips? Like actual
0: I
4: double
0: guess.
4: Dipping?
0: Dip. But what's that got to do with football?
4: Well, I guess maybe you put the snacks out. Yeah.
5: Don't put a chip back in the dip in front of everybody.
0: Somebody
5: like,
0: did that.
5: Grossing me out. This is stuff you should have learned when you were like 5 years old.
0: This dude's watching somebody being grossed out by
3: He had to go to the bathroom to make this call.
5: No more double dipping.
1: Next message.
6: When someone's putting their blinker on to get over into another lane, in my opinion, I don't know if it's just me, but that's more of a, hey, can I get over? Not, I'm coming over. So I know people listening are from all over and everybody has different views. So I'm just curious what you guys think. Because in my mind, just because you put your blinker on doesn't mean you just get on over and hop in front of me. That's like, hey, would you mind letting me over? So just want to get your thoughts. Thanks, guys.
0: I 1,000% agree with you, ma'am. The blinker is not a thank you, I'm coming over. The blinker is, hey, I want to make this move. Will you allow it?
3: It depends.
0: What do you mean?
3: It depends. I mean, if it's a little space for me to get over and you not, like, coming on up, I do have to get on over off my exit.
0: 1,000%, but you don't need a little space. You need a bigger space than a little space.
3: Right.
0: Okay.
4: Okay, so I agree with you, Manny. However, I think people are complete D-bags when you put on your blinker and they will speed up and not let you in.
0: That is true. That is true. So Amanda always says...
4: So sometimes I don't put on my blinker. If there's enough room, I just go.
0: Yeah, my wife Amanda will say like, hey, put your blinker on. We got to get over. And I'll say, screw the blinker because it's not going to help anyway because nobody's going to just let you over. You got to find your spot and go. All right, vent line, here we go.
1: Next message.
7: Can we stop with all of these melodramatic weather reports, please? Like, every time you turn on the weather and there's a storm, there's somebody out on the beach with their jacket, their parka, like, blowing in the wind. They're trying to keep their footing so they're not blown away. Like, nobody needs that. Go inside and report the weather. And also, like, in the 90s, we just called it rain, okay? Every storm that comes through is not life-threatening. Naming every storm that comes through is nuts.
1: End of messages.
0: There is some truth to that, by the way. All right, if you want to lay a vent, it's free, and the more vents you lay down, the more fun we have playing them back for you. The number is 704-666-1922. Once again, 704-666-1922. We'll put that up on our socials as well, Loren. And, of course, the 666 means?
4: Not today, Satan.
0: Amen.

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1: All right, coming up, there's a new poll out. And I'm not surprised by the percentage of people who say yes, they do this when it comes to work. I mean, the poll is pretty accurate. It's the reasons why they do it that have me laughing. We'll get to it coming up in just a little bit. Give us about, 8 minutes.
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0: 104.7. I found a stat, and I'm not surprised by the stat. I just think it's really funny on the reasons why people are doing it. So, according to Career Builder, 28% of workers admit that they have called out of work when they were actually feeling well and didn't need to call out of work.
1: I'm not shocked by that.
0: So they use the excuse, right?
1: Yeah.
0: I'm sick, I'm not feeling well, whatever it may be. The reasons weren't necessarily dramatic. People said that they wanted a day to relax, didn't feel like going to work, or simply needed some personal time. And then underneath the article, there's a comment section. We found this on MSN. There's a comment section. People were commenting and said, I just didn't want to be next to my annoying coworker, so I took the day off.
1: Okay.
2: That's real.
0: Yeah, that's a good one. I wanted to go to a concert and tailgate in the parking lot all day, and work would have prevented that.
2: You know what? I can't act like that's crazy. When Cardi B dropped her album last year,
0: what time did you get there?
2: I wasn't at work. I took off the entire day.
1: I took off for the album release. Okay.
2: So
0: yeah,
2: I can't even talk. I mean, got the hush on this one.
0: That's okay. Like I've done a Dave Matthews concert where I've gone to the parking lot way early, played wiffle ball, hung out, cooked out. You know, I mean, I'm talking like 1 o'clock for a 7 o'clock show. That's crazy. Someone said I woke up and just said, nope, not happening today, and went back to bed.
1: Yeah,
0: that's fun. And then somebody else said that my wife was actually leaving for 1 month to go overseas for work, and I wanted to spend the day with her.
1: Oh, that's sweet.
0: So I took off work. We had a nice 3-day weekend.
1: You get a pass.
2: That's warranted.
0: Yeah. Can we ask you guys, though, the ML fam, this question? What's the silly reason why you skipped work? Forget the cough. You felt COVID-y, you had a sore throat, whatever it may be. like what was the kind of left field silly reason why you took off of work and you couldn't go in? 980-471-1047. That's 980-471-1047. You can also text that number. And if you just say text the word call, we'll call you guys back so you don't have to text a big long thing and you don't have to wait on hold. We'll put you on right away. All right? The crazy reasons why you said, no, I can't do work today. With Maney and Loren.
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0: Yeah. It's the Manny and Lorenz Show.
1: A whopping 28% of workers have called out of work when they weren't sick. They were actually feeling okay. They just called out of work and lied and said they were sick. And the excuses are a whole different conversation. We want to know what's the silly reason why you took off of work, or the fun reason, whatever it may be. The reasons in this Career Builder survey were not too dramatic. They just wanted a day to relax. People just didn't feel like going to work. Needed some personal time. But then the comments were pretty funny.
2: Yeah.
1: But we have all nine lines filled up with people who took off of work for one reason or another. And they were all healthy, including Francine. Good morning, Francine.
3: Hey, good morning. How you guys doing?
2: We're good. Why'd you call out of work?
3: To stay home with my dog.
2: Your dog needed some company. Chilling.
3: Yeah. When I leave in the morning every day, he looks sad. So there you go. So I just stayed home with him.
2: Now, did you work from home that day, or you just blew it off totally?
3: No, I just blew it off. It was a me and him day.
1: Okay. All right. I'm sure you pampered him.
3: I did.
1: Thanks, Francine. Derek, there's a certain day of the week that you don't like to work on. What is it?
4: Yeah, we don't like Mondays.
5: So you're not going to work today?
4: Well, maybe today.
2: But the problem with, if we got rid of Mondays, then you'd just hate Tuesdays.
4: That's right.
1: Well,
4: an extra weekend day is always appreciated, though.
1: And especially during the football season, I would much prefer taking Monday off than taking Friday off, because you have that football game on Sunday. Yeah. I agree. Thanks, Derek. Sydney, what about you? What's the silly reason why you skipped work?
6: I got invited to a boat party, but I actually ended up going into work, and they put me on dishes. So while I'm doing dishes, I am just sitting there regretting my decision. And I'm like, oh, I'm not feeling very well. They let me clock out. I run over to the store, buy a bathing suit, and I go on that boat.
2: Yeah, girl.
5: No, that's right.
2: Okay. I am jealous.
6: I got the best boat pics ever.
5: I got to get up off these dishes and get on that boat.
2: You can't post that day, though. You got to wait 3 days.
1: Right. Yeah, that's awesome, Sydney. Thank you. Erin, how about you? What was so pressing that you couldn't go to work?
7: My hair colorist does not work on the weekends, so I always schedule my hair appointments and have to take off for it.
2: I am not mad at you, because that is a necessity. Absolutely.
1: What did you
7: tell? Gotta get my hair done. Yep.
1: What did you tell work that day, Erin?
7: Oh, just any sick day. I got a doctor's appointment.
2: Yeah. I have an appointment. They don't need to know what it's for.
5: What kind?
7: Right. Okay. It's fine.
1: I got it. Thanks, Erin. Text coming in. I decided to go to a concert in New York City, so I called out and caught a flight up there same day and came back.
5: Wow.

0: spontaneous.
1: Love it.
0: Someone said I couldn't go to work because my plants look sad and they needed me to doctor them. I had to play in the snow when it snowed one day. And, here we go. My partner and I wanted to move furniture all day, and neither one of us went into work. We both called out sick.
1: Good for you.
2: That's the reason.
0: There you go. All right, we got to, what are we getting into? We got to get... Let me see something here. Let me see where we are. You guys talk amongst yourselves.
2: Off the equilibrium.
1: I'm just saying, all day's a lot.
0: Yeah, all day is a lot.
1: Come up for air.
0: All right, we got to get to Can't Beat Laurent coming up in a little bit. Plus, the best shows of the 21st century list is out, and a brand new War of the Roses at 8:20. Is a physical therapist doing more than just the therapy work for one of her patients? We'll get into that at 8:20 with Mani and Loren, K104.7. Michael Jackson. Now, Loren, we got an email from somebody who wanted a little MJ this morning.
3: All right.
0: Reagan. Reagan and Mary. They listen every morning, and they're loving the show.
3: Thanks for listening.
0: So there you go. Thanks, guys. We appreciate you. 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
1: 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And Big Al hanging out.
0: Loren, you have 39 wins on Can't Beat Loren.
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5: Hi, thank you.
3: Hi, you're playing Can't Beat Loren today.
5: I know. This is exciting.
3: Five pop culture questions. We're going to play live. I'll leave the studio. But
2: yeah, you got to throw her out. Let's go.
3: Let's do it.
5: Okay. Loren, get out of the studio.
3: I'm going.
2: Oh, I hear another voice.
3: Oh,
4: Michelle and the gang.
5: It's my six-year-old.
2: What's her name?
5: Eliana.
2: All right. Loren is out of the studio. She closed the door. Here we go. Question number one. This iconic animated family from Springfield returned to TV for a new season. What long-running cartoon features Homer, Marge, Bart, Lisa, and Maggie?
5: The Simpsons.
2: And question number two. The 2026 MTV Music Video Awards were hosted by what legendary West Coast rapper known for hits like Drop It Like It's Hot and Gin and Juice?
5: Snoop Dogg.
2: A new music video for Patient Zero premiered at the 2026 VMAs. The song appears on the encore edition of The Life of a Showgirl, an album by what pop star?
5: Taylor Swift.
2: Hilary Duff is celebrating her 39th. She rose to fame by playing what Disney Channel character with an animated alter ego?
5: Lizzie McGuire.
2: And Pete Davidson is among the featured guests on Jimmy Kimmel Live. Pete famously dated what Kardashian?
5: I remember. Is it Kim? I think it's Kim Kardashian.
2: Okay. Come on in. The callers are on a roll.
4: Mm-hmm.
2: That's for sure. The last couple contestants have gotten all five right.
4: Mm-hmm.
3: Oh, good. Okay.
2: Did Michelle do
4: yes,
2: the same?
4: Yes, Michelle did the same today.
3: Okay. Uh-huh.
2: All right. So we're not going to tell you if you got any right or wrong until the end, okay?
3: Yes.
2: You ready? This iconic animated family from Springfield returned to TV for a new season. What long-running cartoon features Homer, Marge, Bart, Lisa, and Maggie?
3: The Simpsons.
2: The 2026 MTV Video Music Awards were hosted by what legendary West Coast rapper known for hits like Drop It Like It's Hot and Gin and Juice?
3: Snoop Dogg.
2: A new music video for Patient Zero premiered at the 2026 VMAs. The song appears on the encore edition of The Life of a Showgirl, an album by what superstar?
3: Taylor Swift.
2: Hilary Duff is celebrating her 39th birthday. She rose to fame by playing what Disney Channel character with an animated alter ego?
3: Lizzie McGuire.
2: Pete Davidson's among the featured guests on Jimmy Kimmel Live this week. He famously dated what Kardashian?
3: Sorry, can you reread that?
2: Yes, Pete Davidson is among
3: Kim Kardashian. Sorry, I missed the name at the beginning.
2: And how do you think you did?
3: I think I got all five.
2: Al?
4: Loren did get all five correct as well.
2: So the score is 5-5. Good battle, Michelle.
3: Yeah.
2: You did well. But as you know, the lawyers say that ties stay with the house. You have to beat her to win. So Loren moves on to win number 40.
3: Great job, Michelle. You know what we want to hear before we let you go, though?
5: Yes. My name is Michelle, and I can't be Loren, but I can text her.
3: You can. Thanks for playing.
5: Thank you.
2: All right. Good job. Yeah. Love when people put the pressure on Loren. Somebody's going to win that solo stove.
3: Mm-hmm.
2: Compliments of our friends at Roto-Rooter. Thank you so much for being a great sponsor.
4: Be soon,
3: but not
4: too,
3: today.
2: You think
4: it's
2: soon?
4: Be soon?
2: You feeling it?
4: Because they've been getting all five.
2: And- All right. It's bound to happen. Hey, who put this list out? Let me see. The New York Times put out a list of the best TV shows of the 21st century.
4: Oh.
2: We'll get into that. It's a couple surprises, some of our favorites. We'll do it next.
1: You know their voices.
0: You know their stories.
1: You probably know way too much about their lives.
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1: 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And there's one glaring show that should have been on the list, and it isn't, and it's The Sopranos.
2: Oh.
1: But the reason why it's not on the list is because to be eligible, the show must have premiered in January of 2000 or later, and The Sopranos actually premiered in, like, 99 or 98.
2: Really?
1: Yeah.
2: I don't think I realized that.
1: Right. I know. I didn't either, and I love the show. I'm like, wait a minute.
2: Mm-hmm.
1: It did premiere in pre 9/11. Yeah. Mm-hmm. So here's a couple. I'll go backwards. They did 100, the best 100 shows of all time. And this is just in order, but I'm not going to give you the number. Like, The Gilmore Girls is 99 on the list.
2: Okay.
1: And then Modern Family made the list in the back end. Ted Lasso on the back end. Squid Game came in at 72. I thought everybody loved that show.
2: Wow.
1: Stranger Things at 53.
3: It's a little high.
1: You think?
3: Oh, yeah.
2: I agree.
1: For somebody who loves the horror genre, you did not like Stranger Things.
2: Yeah. Stop pushing your Stranger Things agenda on everyone.
1: So good. The TV show Schitt's Creek.
2: Love that. Mm-hmm. That should... where did that come in?
1: 34.
2: Yeah, okay.
3: She said that's about right.
2: Could be higher, but...
1: The White Lotus came in at 21.
2: Okay.
3: That's a good show.
1: And then to round out the top 20, Friday Nights came in at number 14.
2: Friday Night Lights?
1: Yeah, Friday Night Lights.
2: Okay.
1: The
2: football
1: show.
2: Yeah. Mm-hmm.
1: The Office, the American version came in at number 11. Funny enough, the UK version came in at number 16 of The Office.
2: Really?
3: Hmm.
1: Curb Your Enthusiasm, the best show, if you ask me, of the 21st century. I love it. Number 9 on the list in the top 10. Game of Thrones, number 6.
3: Huh.
1: A show called Atlanta?
3: That's a good show.
1: Okay,
3: yeah,
1: it came in
3: FX,
1: at came in at number 10.
3: Pretty good, a little high for my liking,
2: mm-hmm.
3: but
2: especially with some of the other stuff not making the list.
1: Succession came in at number 4.
2: Okay.
1: That's fairly new. Succession.
2: Mm-hmm.
1: So to be at number 4 is good. Mad Men with Jon Hamm, number 3. Number 2, The Wire. Great show.
3: Legendary, yeah.
1: Yeah, and then number 1, what do you think the number 1 show of the 21st century is?
3: Like Breaking Bad? No.
2: Was Game of Thrones on there?
3: Yes.
1: Number 6 was Game of Thrones. Fleabag was number 5. I heard that's good. I never watched it.
3: Modern Family?
1: Modern Family was on the list, Al. Remember, they were number 77.
3: Oh.
1: Breaking Bad, you were right.
3: Oh,
1: you started saying it, and you stopped. That was the number 1 show, according to the New York Times. My wife and I are, like, on season 1, episode 9, and have stopped. We have to get back into it.
2: Yeah.
1: I never saw it.
2: I have to be honest with you. The first time I started to watch Breaking Bad, I didn't make it past, like, episode 3. I just wasn't into it. And then I went back and watched it again a couple years later and loved it.
1: Okay, yeah. So, I mean, I want to finish it. Did you watch it?
3: I watched a little bit of it. I'm really just shocked that I had the right answer and gave up on it. You really got to be confident when you...
2: That's
3: you got to
2: right.
3: trust your gut, man.
1: Make that be a lesson for today, right?
3: You got to be confident in yourself, okay? Mm-hmm. If something is telling you in your heart today, you need to listen.
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1: The workday payday is underway. 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
2: The first code word is earnings.
1: Okay. Mm-hmm. So don't text us. No wonder why everybody's texting earnings.
2: Yeah.
1: to text 45911.
2: Yeah.
1: 45911 to win $1,000 with Manny and Lorenz. 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
2: You can enter it on the website or the app.
1: Okay, cool. There you go. Hey, Loren, it says here on the show sheet that you lost something in the car and you can't find it.
2: I am baffled by where it went. Like, truly. I lost an earbud in my car.
3: Oh.
1: Are you sure you lost it in the car, though?
2: 100%. And I can see, like, you know, you can see the earbud.
1: Yeah.
2: I can see it on my Find My Phone.
1: Mm-hmm.
2: And I'm just real irritated because I think it fell down the side of the driver's seat, and then I'm pretty sure, you know, you can move the seat back and forth.
1: So in between the console and the seat.
2: I'm pretty sure when I pushed the seat back to look for it, I pushed it under the carpet in the Jeep, and I feel like I'll never get it back now. I have no idea where this thing went.
3: The car done ate that thing.
1: Yeah.
2: It ate it.
1: Was it a dryer eating a sock?
2: Yeah. It's gone. Now, luckily...
1: Wait, you're 100% sure that that's...
2: Yes. I felt it fall.
1: Okay.
2: But luckily, I have two sets of earbuds because this has happened to me before, and I've lost one earbud. So now I have one pair of one earbuds.
1: Thank God that the earbud's going to die, because it'd be really annoying every time you got in the car and your phone would connect to the earbud that you can't find.
2: Mm-hmm.
1: It doesn't make a noise, right? Earbuds, they should make it so that it makes a noise.
3: They do on the,
2: I got the old
3: ones. It don't be
2: ones.
3: Working right. Yeah, I would say. And then it don't be working right because I've been, like, literally above it and hit play sound and the thing ain't do nothing.
1: Really? So,
2: I don't even think. Let me see if I even have that option. I've got some old earbuds.
1: I want to know. Here's a question I want to know, because we've all talked about losing socks and, like, underwear and stuff in the dryer.
3: Mm-hmm.
1: What have you lost in the car? Like, Loren, you know it's in the car 1,000% and you just can't find it in there.
3: That car will eat some stuff up.
1: Isn't it weird, though? Because there's very few spots. If you drop something, it goes under. Now, I have dropped French fries, and when I cleaned out the car, the kids have dropped French fries. You find them in the weirdest spot.
3: Mm-hmm.
1: You know what I mean? They're, like, you know, underneath a little crevice that, like, has wires.
2: Right.
1: And you're like, how did it get in there?
3: Because there's been times where, like, my phone has, like, slid off my lap, and I've literally had to pull over to be like, let me just get out and find it.
2: I'm telling you.
1: It should be right in front of you.
3: Yeah,
1: I know.
2: There is nowhere that this thing could be in the car except for under the rug. Mm. Like, there's a hole.
1: Yeah, but how did it get under the rug?
2: Because there's a hole.
1: Oh, when you move the seat.
2: When you move the seat where the rail has to, like, dig into the...
1: Well, get it.
2: I can't.
1: You can't lift up the rug?
2: No. It's not like the rug that you can pick up and take and, like, wash out. It's the rug of the car.
1: You're, like, stapled in.
2: Yeah.
1: 980-471-1047. You could text the word call and we'll call you back also so that you don't have to wait on hold and don't have to send a long text. But who else has lost something in their car and they couldn't find it? Like, what was it? You know it's there. I dropped it in the car. It's got to be there. We'll take your calls on that. And then War of the Roses, a brand new one coming up in just about 10 minutes with Manny and Loren. 820 KISS 95.1. I said KISS.

0: all your favorites. I'm Mani and Loren in the morning, K104.7. Hey, Loren.
1: Yes.
0: What did you lose in the Jeep?
1: An AirPod. And or like an earbud.
0: You can't find it, just one.
1: Nope.
0: You think maybe when you moved your seat back to look
1: for it. No, I don't think
0: it,
1: I know.
0: You knocked it.
1: Mm-hmm. It fell out.
0: And it's underneath the car somewhere. The car literally ate it out.
1: Yes.
2: Literally.
1: Yep. One
0: now's
1: bite.
0: The perfect time for the Apple Bite sound effect that we never ever use. You ready?
1: Here's there goes
0: the Apple
1: Loren's
0: car.
1: Jeep.
0: Yeah, here.
1: Gone.
0: Eating up that AirBud. Mm. But you're not alone. Other people say that the Jeep specifically, Jeep owners are texting in saying the Jeep specifically eats a lot of stuff. Somebody said, also a Jeep owner, my debit card slid into the e-brake slot in the center console. We had to take it apart to get the
2: apart.
0: We had to take the console out to get it out. Yeah. Let's see. Let's say hi to Andy. What's up, Andy? What did you lose in the car? What'd the car eat?
3: Hello. So I originally lost my engagement ring. Gets worse. Used the insurance to get another engagement ring and somehow lost the second one in the car.
1: Stop.
0: The same one? The same car?
3: Yeah, the car. And Torn apart, never to be found again. A couple years later, we had it professionally cleaned, and he found it.
1: Both of them?
3: No. The first one's long gone.
1: Okay.
0: Where did he find the other one that you couldn't find it?
3: He found it in the passenger seat, like where there's like a crack.
0: Yeah, it ate it.
3: I guess it got pushed back there. I don't know.
1: That's nuts. That's
0: Andy,
1: nice.
0: That's awesome. Did you get a third ring or no?
3: I don't want to admit this, but yes, I did get a third ring.
1: Like at some point, we just get a tattooed ring, right? Like you can't lose that one.
0: Yeah, or just like a cheap rubber one or something. Hi, Michael. What'd the car eat?
4: My cash app card.
1: Cash?
2: No, you need that.
1: Yeah.
0: That sucks. Where did yours go?
4: Ended up underneath the rug of the car and after I ordered a new one, that's when I found it.
1: Do you have a Jeep too?
4: Huh?
1: Is it do you have a Jeep too? Is this a Jeep club thing?
4: No, I got a SUV.
1: Okay.
0: Yeah, seems to be an SUV thing, though. The bigger the car, the more spots for you to lose
1: things
0: and more things for it to go under.
1: Mm-hmm.
0: That sucks. And then what's even worse, dude, is that you found it afterwards, you know?
4: Yeah, that's what my wife said. She said, you're going to find that car as soon as we find out after I get my new one.
0: Yep. Mm-hmm. And Al, you know there's nothing worse than losing your car. You got to cancel all your online subscription stuff. You got to start your Apple Pay back again. Yeah, Michael, that sucks. A couple text messages. Someone said, I do my makeup in the car, so I'm always dropping my makeup and losing product. That's from Victoria.
2: That can get expensive.
1: Mm-hmm.
0: Yeah. No. Andrea said, I lost my Apple Pencil, and I was certain I lost it when I had to go to the library. I have my name engraved on it and everything. let's see. It's in a van, by the way. And then someone said they rented a car, and they lost the keys in the gear shift. It fell through the hole in the gear shift.
1: I mean, that's... Isn't that Enterprise's problem?
0: I don't know.
1: I feel like I brought the keys back. They are in the car. Now, how you get to them, I don't know.
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26: Why do we keep recording these ads for the radio? Good question. Sometimes I talk about plumbing, sometimes electrical. Sometimes I tell ridiculous stories about growing up as the son of a plumber. And if you've ever driven down 77, you may have seen us sitting in a bathtub on the roof of our shop. Yep, that's us. So what's the point of all this? Because someday, something in your house is going to break. Water will be somewhere it shouldn't be, the lights won't come on, and you're going to need somebody you can trust. When that happens, I don't want Why It Works to be some random company you found on Google. I want you to think, oh yeah, the bathtub people. Because by then, you'll already know us. We're family owned, a little weird. We even have a word for it, wallacadoodle. But when it comes to taking care of people, we're dead serious. We're why it works. We're just making sure we've met before you need us. And when you do, consider it dust.
0: Good morning. I'm Channel 9 meteorologist Keith Monday. Lots of sunshine today. A little cool this morning, but not quite as chilly as it was over the weekend. We'll bounce back in the low 80s today. Low to mid 80s return for us tomorrow. We'll stay sunny and dry throughout the week, but we're back in the mid to upper 80s by Thursday and Friday. We are

0: Blaine, you reached out to us to see if you could get on War of the Roses. What's going on? Why do you think you're being cheated on?
1: Hey guys, his name is Tristan, like 3 years, and we live together. And he recently tore his ACL playing pickleball.
2: Oh, no, not pickleball.
1: I know. And I think there's something going on possibly with this young, hot, like
2: pickleball player
1: person we have that comes over. No, what? Like he, because he tore his ACL, he's doing like an at-home rehab because he works from home.
3: Oh. And she might be giving him a little more than the rehab.
0: Don't you think these people are, like, professionals? Yes. They go into so many homes.
2: Okay, give us, like, one or two examples on why you think so.
1: Tim is a new PT person that comes to our house. We had somebody before, like, a different tech, and it was a guy. He was older, and he quit. So now we have Kim.
2: Okay.
1: And I never had cheating vibes ever. But now things are just so weird ever since Kim came in the picture. I'm talking, he's picking up the house before she comes over. He's making sure to shower before she comes. I mean, because I'll just be texting. I'll be like, hey, how's it going? He's like, oh, I got to hop in the shower. PP's going to be here soon.
2: Is that bad, so, though?
0: No, I don't think so. Maybe he just doesn't want to be stinky.
2: Yeah, he wants to be clean for the PT person.
1: Honestly, guys, the worst thing was I came up for lunch, and she comes over usually in the morning. It was after lunchtime. It was like 12:30, and they were sitting on the couch watching TV.
3: Like, just like vibing?
0: Not
1: doing any PT on the same couch.
2: What'd they do when you walked in?
1: I think that they were shocked. It looked very weird.
2: Did she get up and leave?
1: No.
2: Wait, she just stayed there and kept watching TV?
0: On the couch?
1: I mean, she didn't leave. No, like, I'm eating
3: like
1: my lunch.
3: Like, she ain't making a big...
0: I don't know.
2: This is nuts. And then did you say, hey, is PT over? And they were like, no. Like, yeah, we're just hanging out watching TV?
1: Yes.
0: Girl, I'd be calling her company.
2: Let's see who Tristan sends these romantic roses to.
1: Okay, thank you.
2: All right, stay quiet. Your three-way call starts now.
4: Hello?
0: Hi, I'm looking for Tristan, please.
4: This is he.
0: Hi, Tristan. My name is Debbie. I'm calling from Flowers for You. I have your name and number here as the winner of our Instagram tag contest. One of your friends tagged you in our

0: Yeah.
1: Okay. So let's start with the first recipient. Who would you like to send them to?
0: I want to send them to Blaine.
1: All right. And who's the second name?
0: Kim.
1: Okay. We're sending the second half dozen to Kim. I also have a QR code that goes inside of both of these flowers. I'm going to have you record a message to them, to each individual person. Just for our market research, may I know the relationship that you have with each of these people?
0: Yeah. Blaine is my girlfriend, and Kim is she's my PT nurse.
1: Okay. You know that these are romantic flowers.
0: Yeah, that's fine.
1: Okay, so still appropriate.
0: Sure, appreciate them.
1: Okay. Okay. So let's start with Blaine's message. I am recording, and you can start talking whenever you'd like.
0: Hey, Blaine. I love you very much. I hope you enjoy these flowers. Thanks for everything and your love.
1: Okay. All right. And Tristan, I'm ready for Kim's message now. Go ahead, whenever you're ready.
0: You have the magic touch. You know it. Thanks for healing my knee and every other part of my body.
1: Okay. So, sorry, I'm just a little taken back. This is your PT nurse? And you're sure this isn't going to send the wrong signal?
0: Oh, it's fine. You don't worry about it.
1: Okay, so you guys have something going on, clearly.
0: Yeah, you don't need to worry about that.
1: Well, here's the thing. Blaine is worried about that, and she's on the phone.
0: What?
2: Tristan, this is the Maney in the Red Morning Show, War of the Roses. We bust cheaters.
3: Tristan, like, you better hope that Kim has her own place, because we're done. Like, I knew something was going on. Like, how dare you? I don't understand why you think you could have two. First of all, why can you have two women at the same time?
0: Whoa. This is all some bullshit. Yo, this is like, I didn't do anything wrong here. Blaine, you're overreacting.
4: Didn't you just call, say, like, the meat doctor? She just healed you or something
0: that? I obviously, if you were listening to the call, I sent Blaine, I sent you roses. You're my girlfriend. I sent you roses. And I sent her, Kim, roses. She's a good nurse. My knee's doing great. I'm feeling a lot better. I just appreciate the work that she's done.
3: No, I mean, literally, do you think I'm deaf? I heard this whole thing about healing your body. And also, you guys watching TV that time, I think.
0: She gives me therapeutic massage, you know, to help brain, lymph
2: nodes. Let me just get this straight. Myself, Loren, and Big Al, and Blaine all think you're cheating, but we have it wrong.
0: Yeah.
3: Are you kidding me? Like, I'm literally about to see how I can change locks. Thank you, guys.
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0: Big Al, K104.7. We gave away tickets to go see the Joe Bros October 13th at the Spectrum Center. No doubt Joe will be doing this one, Cake by the Ocean, DNCE. I gotta tell you, after this fabulous song by Phil Collins, I found out that there's a free app. I didn't know it was free, and it's life-changing for me.
1: Okay.
0: I'll give you all the details. How crucial did that sound over for the Phil Collins song, too, by the way? Oh. If this song doesn't remind you of Miami Vice, you are simply just not a child of the 80s like I am. It's K104.7.

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1: So my wife has become Miss Social in our neighborhood. I'm usually the social one, hanging out with all the guys. And the wives would hang out sometimes. They'd be like, where's Amanda? And I'm like, eh, she's home. Mm-hmm. She just didn't know these women. And then this past summer at the pool, Amanda got to know a lot of the my guy friends' wives. Mm-hmm. And she's become close with them. In fact, so close that she's doing a bunco night for all the women in our neighborhood.
2: Nice.
1: Yeah, at the clubhouse. She's rented the clubhouse and everything. And Miss Social had two sets of friends, and my, you know, the guy friend and the wife over this past weekend, Friday and Saturday.
2: Mm-hmm. I got invited on Friday.
1: You did.
2: Uh-huh.
1: You did. And then I heard we got invited to the club.
2: Yeah. Well, yeah. I was like, I invited you guys to the club first. And then she was like, well, we're here if you want to come over here afterwards.
1: Yeah.
2: And the kids were at kids club, so we couldn't, but.
1: My buddy Grill Man Gino was over and his mm-hmm. wife was coming back from the coast. And so he got on his phone. I told you there's an app that's free, and I didn't know it was free. I thought it was too complicated, so I never messed with it.
3: Mm-hmm.
1: And so he gets on the app, and he's like, she's about an hour and a half away, you know, still. Mm-hmm. So I go, what app are you on? He goes, Life 360. I go, what do? You put, like, a tile or something on the phone or a tile on the car?
2: It's just an app.
1: I had no idea.
3: You thought you had to add something externally?
1: Yes.
3: Okay.
1: Yes. He goes, no, the Life 360 app. I go, how much do you pay a month? He goes, it's free.
2: Mm-hmm.
1: He said, there's a subscription base, but you don't need it. I've had it since Friday night. It's fantastic. Oh, my God. I had no idea. I had absolutely no idea.
2: It tells you how fast you're driving, like all kinds of stuff.
1: Yeah, my son's at school. Amanda's currently doing 50 miles an hour. And by the way, we all puppeted each other. And so Amanda's picture is a puppet, Amanda.
2: Oh, my gosh. You have puppets on yours.
3: When I was going off to college, my mom was like, you need to go download Life 360. And I was like, girl, I am outside.
2: That will be the last app on my phone.
1: Did you say no?
3: I said absolutely not.
1: That is hilarious. Yeah, I know where my son Dean is. I don't have Ruby. She has the watch, but she has her own tracker. But this is awesome. And then it says, what did I tell you it said, Loren? Risky moves.
2: Yeah.
1: While driving.
2: It was like risky driving yeah. maneuvers or something.
1: I had 60 on the way into work this morning.
2: 60?
1: I mean, it's like I was doing
2: six
1: over the
2: zero?
1: Yeah.
2: You did 60 things wrong.
1: But it was like mostly going over the speed limit. Like every time you go over the speed limit, it marks you.
2: Don't tell your insurance company you have that app.
1: Ooh, is it connected to my insurance company?
2: I think you can, quite
1: I'm not
2: honestly.
1: Doing that. Amanda slowed down to 34 now.
2: It gets you a discount on your insurance sometimes.
1: I had no idea that Life 360 was free.
2: But for you, they're going to charge you more.
1: My Life 360 app just melted. Speaking of melting, it is not going to be too hot. Towards the end of the week, it might be hotter. But when you start a relationship, things can get pretty hot. And Big Al wants to know something. What is it? A friend of yours is in a new relationship?
3: Yes, my homegirl got some stuff going on. And she has a dilemma. And I'm like, let me ask the people if they agree.
1: Let's do it in 10.
4: You've got enough responsibilities.
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1: Al wants to know. In our morning meeting, Al brought up a good question, and I'm curious what y'all think about it.
2: So let me break it down. So I need some relationship advice for one of my homegirls. Her and her man have been going through it, okay, over that little phone that we all got in our hands. Over Snapchat. Do y'all have snaps?
3: No.
2: You got a Snapchat?
3: I mean, I have a Snapchat. I couldn't even tell you the last time I opened it.
1: Yeah, I mean, the last time I opened it, Justin Chase, who's the head of programming for the entire company, his daughter accidentally snapped me. And he texted me and goes, sorry, my daughter Snapchatted you. I go, well, I don't even use that app. Do you, by the way?
2: I have one, but I don't use it like that.
1: Yeah.
3: Yeah.
1: It has, for the older people in the back of the room, can you just quickly explain?
2: Yeah, so Snapchat is a social media app. It's really known and popular because you can, like, use it and then, like, things can disappear.
1: Right.
2: It's like disappearing messages, disappearing images. Some of them have like a 24-hour time limit. Some of them are instantaneously gone. So it can get a little slick.
3: Shady.
2: And it can cause a lot of relationship traumas as well.
1: Okay.
2: So yes, my homegirl, they've been together for a while. But I think she was just saying like it has became a point of contention in their relationship because she's been like, hey, I don't like this Snapchat stuff. You keep having it on your phone. Can you just delete it? The whole app. He is like, I don't see the big problem with it. I've been had a Snapchat.
1: It's not always bad.
2: But it's become a point of contention. You know what I'm saying?
1: Yeah.
2: So he's saying he
1: might be snapping
2: it.
1: Friends and stuff without being like, naughty, though.
3: Why die on that hill, though?
2: But
3: like,
2: they've had their little relationship problems before, and Snapchat was a part of the point of contentions. So for her, she's like, hey, you know that that's been an issue in the past. Why can you not just delete it? He's like real strung up to the app for some reason.
3: She's not wanting him to delete all social media. Just Snapchat is the shadiest one because you can send things and they disappear.
2: Right.
1: But then where does it stop? Right. I mean, I'm thinking from his standpoint, like Snap is just a social media app. Just like Instagram's a social media app. So is Facebook and so is TikTok.
3: It's how people use it.
2: Yeah.
1: That's what she's thinking.
2: Yeah.
1: Al's friend is like, I don't want any shadiness with the app. So can you delete the app? And he's probably thinking it's just a social media app and I don't use it for anything shady.
3: But why die on that hill?
1: I don't know. Because do you really need to delete Snapchat when you get into a relationship?
3: Maybe you got a side piece on Snapchat that's sending you some nudies.
1: What did you tell her?
2: I said I felt like he should delete it because it's not one. I feel like if your partner asks something out of you, if y'all are like together and teammates, we need
3: and
2: to be doing what's best for the team.
3: Bad.
2: Yeah.
3: Right.
1: What do you guys think? I mean, do you think that you need to, if you're in a relationship, you shouldn't have Snapchat? That's basically where we're at. 980-471-1047. That's what I'm hearing. And to me, it's just another app. You could be doing something shady on TikTok.
2: It ain't deleting instantaneously,
3: X.
2: though.
3: But that's the thing, is that people are using Snap in shady manners. It's like known for
2: the
3: use
2: mess
3: of that app. And that's why she is feeling uncomfortable with it.
1: I get that.
3: She's
1: I
3: not
1: guess.
3: Asking him to delete all of his social media.
2: Yeah, it's just the shady messiness apps. And
1: all right. Yeah. Jump in on this conversation, if you would, please. What do you guys think? Were you in a situation where you asked somebody to delete Snapchat? Do you think Al's was giving his friend some good advice that, yes, he should delete it? Or are you kind of like leaning kind of towards like me where it's just an app? I don't know. Shadiness can happen anywhere.
3: If your wife Amanda asked you to delete the Ashley Madison app, would you?
1: I don't have that app. 980-471-1047. 980-471-1047. You can also text the word call me and we'll call you back so you don't have to send a long text and don't have to wait on the phone. But we'd love to hear your thoughts on the Snapchat relationship thing. It's Manny and Loren with Aha! All your favorites and Manny and Loren in the Morning with Big Al. 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
1: So, Al, how long have your friend, who's a girl, been in a relationship with this guy?
2: They've been together about 2 years.
1: I thought it was newer.
2: Uh-uh.
1: So, he's had Snapchat in the relationship for 2 years, and now she's asking him to ditch it.
2: Well, it's been, just been like a point of contention.
1: Yeah,
2: you know
1: right.
2: what I'm saying?
1: Right.
2: And it's not always, you know how relationships can be. But today, I was like, well, let me bring it to the people.
1: No, I'm glad you did, because a lot of people have opinions on whether or not you should have Snapchat if you're in a relationship. Jenny says that my husband has a group snap with all of his guys. All they do is talk crap about sports. Mm. That's what I'm saying.
2: Right.
1: It is just an app.
3: Yeah.
1: But you guys are leaning more, it's a shady app used for shady things.
3: I think there's some people that use it for shady things, yes.
1: And you shouldn't have it if you're in a relationship. Jonathan, go ahead, buddy. Weigh in. What do you want to say?
4: Yeah, I'm with Big Al 100%. It is, and with Ren, it's 100% shady. Because they can send nudes and they just delete it and everything like that. Mm-hmm. And if she's asking him to get rid of it, if he's really in love with her, he'll ditch it.
1: 2 years.
2: Mm-hmm.
1: I thought it was a newer thing.
2: Uh-uh.
1: Okay. Thanks, Jonathan. This is Corinne. Go ahead, Corinne.
5: Hi.
1: Hey.
5: I was asked to delete my Snapchat. It is notoriously shady. But I actually was just using it. My kids like to use the filters, like, you know, the puppy dog face filters,
3: sure.
5: and they think it's hilarious. So that's really the only reason I had it. But he said, nah, that's shady. You should just let that go.
2: So did you get any pushback?
5: I deleted it, no problem.
2: Oh, okay. Yeah.
5: Nah, because I don't really care. I mean,
3: yeah.
5: It wasn't a huge deal. I wasn't using it for shady things, so I didn't care,
2: mm-hmm.
5: you know?
1: I don't use it at all. I mean, I have it. It's the ghost, right? Isn't it the ghost?
3: Yeah. It is the ghost.
1: Yeah, the ghost app. But yeah, I mean, I have it. I don't use it. I downloaded it because everybody was doing it years ago.
2: Mm-hmm.
1: Mariana, what do you say about Snap in a relationship?
6: Hey, I actually been in a situation a long time ago. I think it all comes down to why they're wanting you to delete it and trust, right? In my past relationships, I realized that the person didn't really trust me or had trust issues from past relationships. And just quickly, I think it eventually turns into a domino effect because, yes, Snapchat is shady, but then you can also send invisible messages in Instagram.
2: Mm-hmm.
6: TikTok doesn't really show, like, your actual profile. So I think that every app was shady, and that's where I presented
1: See?
6: It because I did Snapchat on a daily basis, but it was for my girlfriends, funny filters, my nieces.
1: Right.
6: And
1: any shady, any app can be shady, to Mariana's point. That's kind of my point about Snap.
3: Any app can be shady, but the
2: Snapchat and DNA
3: specifically is what people use when they want to be shady.
1: Tyler, you're the last word on this. What do you think?
7: So my whole deal is, like, I have a friend, and in Snapchat you have these things called streaks where if you message each other every day, it, like, goes on the record and it shows it. And I have a friend who really, like, that means a lot to her. But as you guys said before, like, if it's a point of contention between the two and they have, like, they've been going out for 2 years, like, just get rid of it. I'm sure
3: right.
7: your friend will understand if that's the case.
2: Mm-hmm.
1: You know him? The guy that she dates, obviously?
2: Yeah, like, I know of him. We
1: so
2: not,
1: you
2: like,
1: think he'll do it?
2: Yeah.
3: Is he shady?
2: We gotta see.
1: Thanks, Tyler.
2: I don't know.
1: Really?
2: We gotta see.
1: Ooh.
2: I would hope that after, you know what I'm saying? I done took it to the radio now. I would hope that you listen to the people.
1: Yeah, yeah. Someone said, as a grown adult, it seems pretty immature to even have Snapchat and still use it. Definitely shouldn't be an issue. Get rid of it, dude. If you're an adult, just get rid of it. He needs to delete it. He could delete the app, someone says, but that doesn't mean anything because if he is talking to someone or doing something shady, he'll just move to another platform to do that. So, interesting stuff.
2: Have to put them on Water Roses.
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5: Back in.
6: I gotta say, we met with Scott and Tyson and Ben from Zero Res. 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Charlotte van, this is your route.
7: Where's my van?
6: Well, what I decided to do is, since the van's called Manny, which is just easier to spell than Loren, capitalize the R, it's a whole thing, they're going to put our picture on it.
7: Oh, okay.
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7: All right.
6: And right now they're doing something really cool. 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
7: They're going to give you $75 towards those pet odors. 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You don't just have to, like, move the rug around to now be under the couch instead.
6: Right, exactly. 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
1: Well, when there's a big hurricane or a big storm, there's a picture that always goes viral.
2: Hold on. We're live on Facebook and YouTube right now.
1: Okay.
2: But if people aren't clicking in, we're not going to stay live.
3: She is not playing.
1: Okay. Lorraine, I want you to drop in and go see the show behind the scenes. You can watch us. There's a lot of ways to take the radio show. It is on the air, of course, on the app.
2: Yes.
1: And then you can listen to our podcast daily. And now you can stream us.
2: We want you to be part of the conversation.
1: So while you're doing that, if you can safely do so, I want you to hear me out. There is a picture that always shows up whenever there's a hurricane, a nor'easter, some sort of weather event.
3: Mm-hmm.
1: And it is a shark that has gone inland and is either on the highway or in a street or whatever. And it's always said to be fake. Like, there's no sharks on the road, right?
2: Mm-hmm.
1: However, the New York Post, NBC News, ABC News, People.com, Yahoo, the Japanese Times, all these so-called Forbes, Fox, I mean, all these news articles are saying that there was a shark that is legit, and it was sighted, found in New Jersey.
2: Mm-hmm.
1: They just had the nor'easter swimming in the street.
2: Yes.
1: Why is this one real, but all the other ones aren't?
2: Now, listen, the ones in the past that have been fake, like, it doesn't mean that it couldn't happen. And like, New Jersey, like Massachusetts, Rhode Island, like all those, New York, that's where most of the sharks are because the water's colder.
4: Ain't that where Jaws was like based at, up there in Maine or Vermont or something?
1: Yeah, where Lorraine likes to go vacation.
4: Yeah, that sounds
1: Newport.
2: I jumped off the Jaws Bridge on Martha's Vineyard.
1: A shark was seen swimming. This is according to the New York Post, who is quoting ABC News. A shark was seen swimming in the nor'easter in the flooded streets of New Jersey this weekend. But thankfully, a, quote, harmless shark, one without sharp teeth. Like, how do they know that?
2: Well, if it's a nurse shark, it's not dangerous. But
1: a what shark?
2: A nurse shark.
1: Oh, okay. Shark expert.
2: But if they're not normally that far north.
1: You can't even find shark teeth. What do you know about sharks?
2: You're right. I can't find shark's teeth. Screw those sharks. but those kinds of sharks are usually farther south. Those are like Bahama sharks.
1: A local filmed the fish in the floodwaters in Surf City on Saturday, with the video showing its dorsal fin poking through the surface near a woman's driveway, according to the video obtained by ABC News. Did anybody double check and make sure this is not AI? Is that a little shark, a woman asked in the clip? Oh my God, it's coming this way as she's filming from inside the house. Thankfully, the shark appears to be a harmless dogfish, a type of shark common in the area, and one without sharp teeth, says Dr. Greg Skomel, a white shark expert. It swam up to the resident's home in Long Beach Island, and then swam away. The nor'easter caused widespread flooding. I just find it so funny that all these ones are fake, and now with AI, you have to be so careful.
3: You do got to do your research.
1: So careful. But somehow this one turns out to be real. That's crazy. Hey, Loren apparently was her husband was really loud at a restaurant, and
2: embarrassing.
1: People overheard their conversation, and they weren't just any people. We'll tell you who they were coming up next. Don't go anywhere.
0: More laughs, less adulting.
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1: Olivia dropped into our stream and said, wow, you guys look totally different than I thought you would. If you're curious. And by the way, it's never like, it's much better. They never say anything like that. They always just leave it as a statement. If you want to go check us out, Facebook, YouTube, and Insta, The Mamie and Loren Show, streaming live.

0: there I was, trying to have a nice date night with my husband.
1: It's always hard for you because your date nights always get interrupted by your friends, the Kiwis.
0: Like, we have to go farther away from the house. And I love my Kiwis, but, like, Saturday night, my mom asked if the kids wanted to sleep over, which is a big deal. Okay.
1: Nice.
0: And so the boys went to my mom's house, and Dallas and I, we were invited to dinner by Kiwi Kim, who is my, the Kiwis are my friend group. We went to Kia with for the first time. That's why we call each other the Kiwis.
1: And they're full throttle 100% when they're together.
0: Yes. So instead of going to dinner with Kim and her husband and their friends, we said, we'll meet you for a drink, and then we're going to go have our own date night. So we met them for drinks. We go across the street to the French restaurant, and we're having a very nice dinner.
1: Just the two of you.
0: Just the two of us. And the conversation gets a little...

0: sexual.
1: Adult.
0: Yeah, it gets a little adult, okay? And, I mean, we're on date night, whatever. And I say to Dallas, because Dallas's voice kind of carries, I say, can you just keep it down a little bit? I feel like the table behind us might be listening.
1: You and Amanda, my wife, are very conscious and aware of everything that goes on.
0: Yeah.
1: Sometimes to a fault, like Amanda would be like, oh my God, do you think I offended that person? And I'm like, what? I don't even remember what you said.
0: Yeah.
1: You know what I mean? And Dallas and I are just kind of like, oh, let's just enjoy the night.
0: Yes. So.
1: And if your ears catch it, that's not my fault.
0: I say, Dallas, please, like, keep your voice down. I think the people right behind us are listening. Like, they might be fans of the show. Like, they keep looking over here or whatever. And Dallas is like, not everybody is a fan, Loren.
2: Okay. Pop your bubble like that.
0: Not only is he popping my bubble, but now he's really leaning into the fact that I think everybody listens to the show and that I'm being ridiculous. So he starts getting louder and even more adult. Oh. And I'm going, stop. And he's like, all right.
1: Can I ask you just something real quick? How did you realize that somebody was listening? Like, what were the cues that you were getting?
0: I just kept seeing, like, they were in a conversation, but then, like, side-eyeing.
2: Give a little reaction.
1: Yeah.
0: No, not a reaction, but just, like, kind of, like,
1: noticing.
0: They just kept looking over. Yeah, and I was like, okay. So with that, he finally stops doing what he's doing. And about 10 minutes later, the whole table gets up. It's a four-top of
1: that
0: people.
1: That table of people.
0: The table that I specifically thought was listening to the conversation. And one couple walks away, and the other couple walks right up to the table.
1: Nah.
0: And they're like, Loren, we're such big fans of the show. We just wanted to, you know, stop and say hi. Like, we've been listening forever, blah, blah, blah, blah, blah. They were very gracious and very
1: Dallas nice.
0: Dallas
1: with his white hair.
0: Yes. And I didn't say anything at the time, but I'm hoping that they, like, couldn't hear what he was saying. And I never said anything. But I'm literally looking at Dallas like, you idiot.
1: And you looked like a 10 because they were listeners of the fans of the Mandy and the Ren Morning Show.
0: Well, they walked away and he goes, did you pay them to do that? I'm like, no. I was like, and you, I really need to keep your voice down.
1: That's funny. What if the table walk got up and walked over and like, hey, thanks to your erotic conversation, we're heading home, all of us. We're going our separate ways when we get home. That's funny.
0: I was like, good God,
1: speaking
0: Dallas.
1: Of the show, what did you do in the Uber this past weekend?
3: Oh, yeah. So y'all, if y'all don't know, for me, I went to business school, right? So I low-key find myself like being a market analysis type of person when I'm out.
0: I love it.
3: 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At first, he act like he ain't really want to do it. Like, he was expecting some bang bang shoot 'em up music or something like that. So I'm like, okay, change it over. He switch it over. That Tina Turner came on, and he didn't know what to do with himself. 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I was like, yeah, go ahead and click that pre-save button. Preset that thing.
1: 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I got a buddy who works at a car dealership, and he preset everything. 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Now that you're on the new one, I got you.
0: I love
3: 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Right?
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8: Soft on crime, career politician Roy Cooper released 3,500 criminals early. 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Violent criminals like Jimmy Spate Jr., the career criminal with 8 prior convictions. Burglary, felony car theft, sexually abusing a 14-year-old child.
9: Jimmy Spate's record is extensive. 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
8: After Cooper let Spate back out on our streets, Spate then sexually assaulted a woman and murdered an innocent man. Roy Cooper's radical record made North Carolina more dangerous. 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

0: Jason earlier this morning. We did a whole recap on the VMAs. No, Gwen Stefani was not there, but yes, Taylor Swift was. So is Madonna and Sabrina Carpenter and Charlie XCX. And you can go listen to that on your podcast, wherever you listen to your podcast. Get our opinions on what we thought of the VMAs last night. Hosted by Snoop Dogg. Loren, forget the VMAs. We want to know what's going on around Charlotte. What do you got with that three in the QC?
1: All right. So there is a new viral makeup line called Jones Road Beauty, and it is by Bobby Brown. And the legendary makeup artist Bobby Brown will be bringing that clean makeup brand
2: Everybody's
1: to Charlotte.
2: Talking all
3: Not to be
2: about
3: mistaken
2: my
3: with my prerogative in every little step, Bobby Brown.
1: Exactly.
2: It's my makeup.
1: We are talking about the makeup artist. She is bringing this Jones Road Beauty to Phillips Place. It is listed on the company's website with a coming soon. So we'll have that to look forward to. Not this Bobby Brown.
0: You keep going.
1: Okay.
0: Al and I are going to jam to my prerogative.
1: Panthers legend Cam Newton will be recording his podcast, Fourth and One, at the Roaring Riot tailgate in Uptown this coming weekend for the Panthers versus the Lions game at Bank of America Stadium. And that'll be on Sunday.
0: Okay. That's cool that he's doing that live.
1: And then finally, the Queen's Menagerie is a brand new Mahjong studio opening October 1st in Oakhurst Commons. And this will be a space where you can not only play Mahjong, but could gather with friends, do a puzzle, have a baby shower, whatever it may be. They'll have an open house twice this week, once tomorrow and once on Wednesday from 10 a.m. to 7 p.m.
0: How did Bobby Brown and Bobby Brown have the same name? I buy makeup for my wife for Christmas from Bobby Brown. Is she an I?
1: Yeah.
0: She's a B-O-B-B-I.
1: Yeah. Uh-huh.
0: Okay.
1: It's an I.
0: Yeah. I before E, except with Bobby.
1: Bobby and Brown are not like the most unique names ever, too.
0: Right, right.
1: So, John Doe.
0: Is my prerogative better than this one, Al?
3: Oh! Absolutely not.
0: Is Every Little Step Bobby Brown's best song? Don't Be Cruel?
3: Maybe.
0: On Our Own?
3: I would say this is probably the best overall single package together.
0: I agree. Yeah, Bobby Brown. All right. Maybe we'll play this one day. Not now, though. What you have to focus on now is $1,000 with Maney and Loren's Workday Payday. Our buddy Joey D is going to have it for you coming up at 10 o'clock. So in about 5 minutes from now, get ready to text. 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And you can win $1,000. That text number, Loren?
1: 45911. Thank you.
0: 1,000.
1: I almost gave you the studio line.
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12: 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Here's your Channel 9 Severe Weather Center 9 forecast.
13: I'm Channel 9 meteorologist Keith. Monday, more beautiful weather across the region today with sunshine and maybe a degree or so warmer than yesterday. Low 80s still. We'll still see temps fall back in the mid to upper 50s tonight. Lower 80s tomorrow, mid 80s on Wednesday, and we'll likely be in the upper 80s as we head toward the end of the week.
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0: Lumineers, all your favorites, K104.7 with Joey B. Happy Monday. What's so happy about it? It's Monday.
1: I kind of agree to that. 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But to brighten it up, Manny and Lorenz Workday Payday. 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
24: I'm John, I'm meteorologist Keith. Monday, more beautiful weather across the region today with sunshine and maybe a degree or so warmer than yesterday. Low 80s still. We'll still see temps fall back in the mid to upper 50s tonight. Lower 80s tomorrow, mid 80s on Wednesday, and we'll likely be in the upper 80s as we head toward the end of the week.
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Rod Stewart announced over the weekend, next year, that's his final tour. That's it. He's done. He's retiring from the road. So go see him while you can next year. 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

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You got 25 minutes to do so. Again, the keyword coming in about 10 minutes. 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

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I am Joey V. Apparently, there's this thing called protein beer that some people are using post-workout to replace post-workout protein shakes. 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
18: I'm John. I'm meteorologist Keith. Monday, more beautiful weather across the region today with sunshine and maybe a degree or so warmer than yesterday. Low 80s still. We'll still see temps fall back in the mid-upper 50s tonight. Lower 80s tomorrow, mid-80s on Wednesday, and we'll likely be in the upper 80s as we head toward the end of the week.
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with Joey D. Avengers Endgame. It's just not fair. Back in theaters over the weekend, so what does it do? It dominates. It's number one at the box office over the weekend. Surprise. Resident Evil dropped to number two, and a movie I certainly want to see, Heart of the Beast. That's the new Brad Pitt dog movie. It debuted at number three. Pretty good showing.

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6: I'm John, I'm meteorologist Keith. Monday, more beautiful weather across the region today with sunshine and maybe a degree or so warmer than yesterday. Low 80s still. We'll still see temps fall back in the mid to upper 50s tonight. Lower 80s tomorrow, mid 80s on Wednesday, and we'll likely be in the upper 80s as we head toward the end of the week.
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1: Good morning. 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When did you get in the wrong car by accident?
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2: Like, okay. 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
8: 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Good question. Sometimes I talk about plumbing, sometimes electrical. Sometimes I tell ridiculous stories about growing up as the son of a plumber. And if you've ever driven down 77, you may have seen us sitting in a bathtub on the roof of our shop. Yep, that's us. So what's the point of all this? Because someday, something in your house is going to break. Water will be somewhere it shouldn't be, the lights won't come on, and you're going to need somebody you can trust. When that happens, I don't want Why It Works to be some random company you found on Google. I want you to think, oh yeah, the bathtub people. Because by then, you'll already know us. We're family-owned, a little weird. We even have a word for it. Wallacadoodle. But when it comes to taking care of people, we're dead serious. We're Why It Works. We're just making sure we've met before you need us. And when you do, consider it done.
9: People think the foundation is the most important part of a house because it's the thing everything else is built on. 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Guy Roofing. You got a roof? You got a guy. 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
14: I'm John. I'm meteorologist Keith. Monday, more beautiful weather across the region today with sunshine and maybe a degree or so warmer than yesterday. Low 80s still. We'll still see temps fall back in the mid-upper 50s tonight. Lower 80s tomorrow, mid-80s on Wednesday, and we'll likely be in the upper 80s as we head toward the end of the week.
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16: 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Violent criminals like Jimmy Spate Jr., the career criminal with 8 prior convictions. Burglary, felony car theft, sexually abusing a 14-year-old child.
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16: After Cooper let Spate back out on our streets, Spate then sexually assaulted a woman and murdered an innocent man. Roy Cooper's radical record made North Carolina more dangerous. Some people just don't deserve another chance. 40 years of Roy Cooper is long enough. SLF PAC is responsible for the content of this advertising. 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

104.7. Jeff Katz in for the afternoon show. About that Panthers game yesterday, down to the wire, boy. 2018 Cleveland, the winner. Next up for your Carolina Panthers, prime time. Sunday night football, 8 o'clock. 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
5: Charlotte traffic.
6: There is a backup starting to cause delays. The I-277 loop around Uptown Charlotte, the north end of it, the outer highway, is backed up. And it's backed up because of a couple of accidents as you turn onto I-77 northbound. Also, where the I-277 loop around Uptown exits onto Independence Boulevard. Those will be eastbound lanes. You'll see some heavy congestion, backups, and delays there as well. Cleanup's still happening. A couple of earlier accidents, Park Road at Pineville, Matthews Road, University City Boulevard at Broderick Boulevard. Latest accidents, Freedom Drive at Little Rock Road, and another crash, West Boulevard at Morris Field Drive. Joey D., Charlotte traffic.
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24: Amazing weather in Charlotte. Check your forecast from Severe Weather Center 9. I'm meteorologist John Ahrens. The skies will stay clear if you're heading out tonight or if you're going to a practice. Tomorrow morning, we'll start out in the upper 50s, end up in the low to mid 80s, so a little hotter, but still not humid. Heat picks up rest of the week.
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17: Amazing weather in Charlotte. Check your forecast from Severe Weather Center 9. I'm meteorologist John Ahrens. The skies will stay clear if you're heading out tonight or if you're going to a practice. Tomorrow morning, we'll start out in the upper 50s, end up in the low to mid 80s, so a little hotter, but still not humid. Heat picks up rest of the week.
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19: Soft on crime, career politician Roy Cooper released 3,500 criminals early. Cooper pardoned and set free more criminals than any North Carolina governor this century. Violent criminals like Jimmy Spate Jr., the career criminal with 8 prior convictions. Burglary, felony car theft, sexually abusing a 14-year-old child.
20: Jimmy Spate's record is extensive. Charged for not one, but 2 violent crimes. First-degree murder, rape, and kidnapping assault.
19: After Cooper let Spate back out on our streets, Spate then sexually assaulted a woman and murdered an innocent man. Roy Cooper's radical record made North Carolina more dangerous. Some people just don't deserve another chance. 40 years of Roy Cooper is long enough. SLF PAC is responsible for the content of this advertising. Paid for by SLF PAC. Not authorized by any candidate or candidate's committee. www.slfpac.org.
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8: Traffic tie-ups and significant delays scattered all over my traffic map. Fort Mill, southbound lanes, I-77. Big backups there. Independence Boulevard in the Matthews area, both directions. Big backups there. I-77 in the Lake Norman area, both directions between Huntersville and Davidson. Big backups there. Actually, the lesser delays are normally the worst. I-77 south of Uptown between 485 and Uptown, not so bad right now, both directions. I-85 west of Uptown, southbound lanes, just a very slight delay as you cross over 485. Cleanup still happening in earlier accident, North Tryon at East Sugar Creek Road. A couple of more crashes, South Tryon at Whitehall Park Drive and North Graham at the North I-85 highway on-ramp. Joey D., Charlotte Traffic.
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Rod Stewart, my hero. Eight kids with five different women. They range in age from 15 to 62. How about that family photo? How about that Thanksgiving dinner? 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
8: Amazing weather in Charlotte. Check your forecast from Severe Weather Center 9. I'm meteorologist John Ahrens. The skies will stay clear if you're heading out tonight or if you're going to a practice. Tomorrow morning, we'll start out in the upper 50s, end up in the low to mid 80s. So a little hotter, but still not humid. Heat picks up rest of the week.
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101.7 Jeff Kent in for the afternoon show. Another fabulous football weekend concludes tonight. Monday Night Football. Philly is at Chicago. No Caleb Williams injured. Case Keenum, your quarterback for the Chicago Bears. I'll take Philly. It's Bon Jovi K, 104.7.

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K104.7, Jeff Kent in for the afternoon show Monday, September 28th. Today is National Good Neighbor Day. Hug your neighbor. It's also National Drink Beer Day. How about sharing a cold one with your neighbor? I like it. It's

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12: 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And here's the deal. Hair Volume works from the inside out. It's not just something that you're piling on top of your hair. The inside out. It's a unique patented ingredient made from Anerka apples from Italy. These apples have 20 times more antioxidants. It's those extra antioxidants that mean healthier hair growth and big shine and less shedding. And if the demon perimenopause has you in its grip, then you know there are special hair issues that go with that. New Nordic even has a special new hair volume formula specifically made for you. You can find both Hair Volume and Hair Volume Menopause online at Amazon or CVS.com, or you can pick some up today at your local CVS.
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